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Owensboro's best rock, 97X. I did it!

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We can only give you one of those. We are 97X.

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Thank you so much for rocking along through this Saturday night. Michelle hit me up on the Facebook Messenger. She's going to the archives for some tantric. Here it is. Thank you so much. 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

sometimes it be like that. 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I can't be with you. Ah, it's always like that. Five Finger Death Punch on the way. It's Randy not wearing pants with Nickelback.

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0: On the night, mostly cloudy. 60% chance of a shower or thunderstorm. Low 72. Showers and possibly a thunderstorm on Monday. High of 85. Chance of a shower or thunderstorm Monday night. Low 72. Showers likely, maybe a thunderstorm Tuesday. High 87.
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